afraid of it. I said, no, I like it. I like it, it's good. She said, you like it now, but you'll learn to love it later.

0: It's a brain that remembers and feels and suffers. So wake me
1: up when it's all over. No, 98.1.
2: 80s and 90s.
3: You have to say everything like it's going to be chiseled into a rock.